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Glad to have you with me. I am Craiger. Well, the Memorial Day weekend is in the past. Next big holiday, of course, the 250th birthday celebration of America. 4th of July. Cannot wait. Ragdoll, here's Aerosmith.

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Hey, the Sweeney Community Library has their preschool story time. Every Wednesday morning, they'll sing silly songs, read books, make fun crafts. The event is open for ages 3 to 5, starts at 11 a.m. The library is at 205 West Ashley Wilson Road in Sweeney.

0: Everybody cut foot loose. Kenny Loggins, Happy Radio 92.5. The family table at the Open Table Church is open to the public every Tuesday night. They meet at 6:30 at the Old Casey Hall in Edna with a potluck meal and then a Bible study. Come one, come all, everyone is welcome. 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
4: Here is a U.S. news update, together with sports and business news. The United States military has launched new strikes on southern Iran, targeting missile launch sites and boats. United States Central Command confirmed the action was taken in self-defense. This development comes as oil prices have fallen on hopes of a peace deal between the United States and Iran. President Donald Trump stated on Saturday that any agreement would include the reopening of the Strait of Hormuz. Iran, however, has said a deal is not imminent, despite the United States Secretary of State suggesting an agreement could come on Monday. The government's new health initiative will ban energy drinks for all children under 16, starting October 2026. The move aims to combat rising anxiety and sleep disorders among youth. A single can contain up to 160 milligrams of caffeine, the equivalent of 4 espresso shots. The ban will apply to all retail outlets and vending machines. The artificial intelligence rally continues to push the S&P 500 higher, with the index reaching a new record level. Analyst Charles Payne says the AI momentum is marching ahead, driving market gains. Market strategists are advising investors to play the entire value chain of artificial intelligence. Meanwhile, Kevin Warsh has been sworn in as the new Federal Reserve Chair, and a market strategist cautions against complacency over potential oil shock threats.

0: legend.
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Thanks for listening. I am Craig. Glad to have you with me. Pat Benatar, We Belong.

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92.5. Glad to have you with me tonight. I am Craig. I hope you've had a great and safe Memorial Day weekend. Jukebox Hero. Here's Foreigner.

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0: 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You can join the Sweeney Community Library every Wednesday for preschool story time as they sing silly songs, read books, make fun crafts. The event is for ages 3 to 5, and it starts at 11 a.m. That'll be at the library at 205 West Ashley Wilson Road, of course, in Sweeney.
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0: This is from 72 also, about being on the road. It's called Turn the Page. Yeah.
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0: 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I am Craig. Thank you for hanging. Make it a great Tuesday. I'll see you tomorrow night at 6. I leave you with Cheap Trick. Have a great night.
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3: Here is a U.S. news update, together with sports and business news. The United States military has launched new strikes on southern Iran, targeting missile launch sites and boats in what it describes as an act of self-defense. The announcement was made by the U.S. Central Command. This development comes as oil prices have fallen on hopes of a potential peace deal between the United States and Iran. The U.S. Secretary of State had earlier suggested an agreement could be reached as soon as Monday. The New York Knicks have secured their place in the NBA Finals, completing a sweep over the Cleveland Cavaliers. Jalen Brunson was named the series' most valuable player. New York City Mayor Mamdani playfully poked fun at the Cavaliers following the victory. This marks the Knicks' first finals appearance since the year 2000. Kevin Warsh has been sworn in as the new Federal Reserve Chair. Market strategists suggest the central bank will test his leadership. The announcement comes as the artificial intelligence rally continues to propel the S&P 500 higher. Meanwhile, Chipotle rival Guzman y Gomez Mexican Kitchen has closed all of its restaurants in the United States.

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3: Here is a U.S. news update, together with sports and business news. The United States has launched fresh strikes against Iran, targeting missile sites and boats in what American Central Command describes as acts of self-defense. These military actions coincide with senior Iranian negotiators currently in Qatar for talks aimed at ending the ongoing war. The New York Knicks have secured their place in the NBA Finals, completing a sweep over the Cleveland Cavaliers. Jalen Brunson was named the series' most valuable player. New York City Mayor Mamdani playfully poked fun at the Cavaliers following the victory. This marks the Knicks' first finals appearance since the year 2000. The artificial intelligence rally continues to push markets higher, with the S&P 500 reaching 7,497.88. Market analyst Charles Payne says the AI momentum is marching ahead, while strategists advise investors to play the entire value chain of this technology. Some experts compare the current AI boom to the early days of the internet. However, one market strategist is warning investors against complacency, citing potential threats from oil shocks. The Federal Reserve has a new chair after Kevin Warsh was sworn in on May 22nd.
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4: Here is a U.S. news update, together with sports and business news. The United States has launched new strikes against Iran, targeting missile sites and boats. United States Central Command stated the strikes were carried out in self-defense. This military action comes as senior Iranian negotiators are currently in Qatar for talks aimed at ending the war. A coalition of top European football clubs, including Real Madrid, Barcelona, and Juventus, has announced the revival of a breakaway Super League. The new competition plans to feature 60 teams across multiple divisions, starting in September. The proposal has been met with immediate criticism from football governing bodies UEFA and FIFA, who threatened to ban participating players from major tournaments like the World Cup. Kevin Warsh has been sworn in as the new Federal Reserve Chair, marking a significant leadership change at the central bank. An economist stated that Warsh understands how to use the tools at the Fed's disposal. Meanwhile, market strategists are cautioning investors against complacency over potential oil shock threats, with one analyst saying the market will test the new Fed chair. The artificial intelligence rally continues to push the market forward, with one expert comparing ChatGPT's impact to that of Netscape during the internet era.
5: Happy.

0: Morning pick me up time. There is this beautiful viral video that's gone viral. That's what we're making, a viral video.
1: That's how they get the title.
0: Anyway, look, I want to say this for moms and children. Kids, if you're listening right now, your parents would do anything for you. When they say they'd do anything for you, your parents would lie down in front of a train for you if they could. Okay? And I say this because of
2: Which is not really a good recommended idea.
0: No. Matter of speech. There's a California mother who sort of made news recently because of what she did for her three-year-old daughter. So Ruby had long, long hair. Her daughter, when she was one, the daughter's name is Lorelai, was diagnosed with alopecia. No hair.
1: Right.
0: No hair growth. And so now Lorelai is 3 years old and started asking about wanting to have hair like Disney princesses. Mom has long, gorgeous hair. So mom worked with a group, an organization called Hair With A Cause, and they specialize in wigs for people experiencing medical hair loss, which is what Lorelai is experiencing. And so the video, you can go see it at murphysamandjody.com if you want to, of mom, of actually the wig being created, because it's created with real hair. So mom's real long hair, she cut it off, she gave it to this organization, they created a wig with her real hair. And so the little girl, Lorelai, and that's also in the video, her putting the wig on for the first time and playing in it. You know, and it's not like she's going to wear it on the regular for years. You know, she's three. She's going to take it off sometimes because she's also probably very used to and accustomed to, not having any hair. I have a friend. I don't see her very often. She works at a spa that I sometimes, you know, go into and out of, whose son has alopecia. And he is growing. I want to say he's upper elementary now as far as age goes. He plays baseball. It does not bother him. When his friends ask him about it, he says, yeah, I've got this. I'm not going to have hair, whatever.
2: Yeah.
0: And it's she's the one. She says, I'm the one with a problem with it. I'm the one that worries about his everyday experience with it.
1: Yeah, because it's her child.
0: Correct. She'll always feel that way. But anyway, go see the video. It's the morning pick-me-up.

0: I want to touch on the quicksand story, the National Park Service issuing quicksand warnings for the Glen Canyon National Recreation. We touched on that in Three Things to Know the other day. And I don't ever want to seem like you don't need to be worried about something, because what we said was you understand that the agency even noted that quicksand is rarely life-threatening. Getting free from it can be exhausting, but you can get free from it. And the trick is you have to stay calm. You have to avoid frantic struggling, meaning you have to avoid what you feel like doing.
1: Yeah.
2: We think about the movies the moment that we see quicksand.
1: Yeah.
0: Well, the movies.
2: In quicksands and in movies, it rarely ends pretty.
1: No, if you fall in quicksand in a movie, you're dead.
0: And that's all movies. I haven't seen quicksand in a movie in 20 years, though.
2: Yeah, I think there are more sophisticated things to worry about.
0: Like that was a 70s and 80s fear,
2: yeah.
0: Right?
2: Actually, they say quicksand was a thing in movies from the silent era on.
0: Oh,
2: I guess to
0: smart.
2: Create that sense of tension.
0: Clever, you know? Storytelling. Okay, well, look, The reason I bring it back up is because we touched on all that, hey, that it's rarely life-threatening and you can get free from it, and that was where we moved on. But there have been incidents reported by the New York Times, so I wanted to talk about that. There was an experienced hiker who had to be rescued from thigh-deep sand, okay, in Utah in December. He was trapped there in below-freezing temps for hours.
1: Mm.
0: It's rare. There are people who have died being stuck in, like, mud quicksand, and they were overtaken. It's horrible. That's why the National Park Service, you know, issues these warnings, because they know right now.
2: It makes sense.
0: Yeah. Right, yeah. During in those areas, the shorelines and the drainage areas in that park, which is the northern Arizona area and southern Utah, includes Lake Powell, there are some patches of quicksand there to be aware of.
1: You know, what's funny is we never hear quicksand horror stories at the beach.
0: No.
1: Where there's sand everywhere.
0: It's not quick.
2: Well, that's because quicksand actually is a mixture of clay, sand, and other particles.
1: Oh.
2: But I digress. That's true. It's what makes it quicksand is the mixture of all those, which is what makes it dense and an issue. And they say supposedly there's just if you just like take your backpack off anything that's heavy, relax,
0: chill
2: even
0: out,
2: try to kick back to your back, you may, yeah, you'll be fine.
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7: 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Good morning, I'm J.P. Bazette with your local news. About 100 guests were forced out of a hotel after a late-night fire shut it down. El Campo firefighters say the blaze started inside a wall on the third floor of the Home 2 Suites off US 59 last Tuesday night. Crews evacuated the four-story building, tracked smoke between rooms 316 and 416, and put the fire out before it spread. No one was hurt, but a burst sprinkler line caused heavy damage from the third floor down. The 75-room hotel is now closed for repairs and an investigation with plans to reopen in January. And health officials warned beachgoers heading to the Texas coast over Memorial Day weekend after high bacteria levels were found at two Matagorda County beaches. Testing showed elevated enterococcus levels at the Palacios Pavilion East and Matagorda Jetty, with readings well above safe limits. The bacteria indicated possible contamination and increased the risk of illness, especially if the water was swallowed or entered open cuts. Beaches remained open, but advisories urged caution. Officials say the recent rain and runoff likely contributed, and visitors were encouraged to check Texas Beach Watch updates before heading out. For the Bay Beyond Broadcasting Network, I'm JP. Our thanks again to Ward Real Estate for bringing you the local news this hour.

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6: If you would like to improve your memory, have you ever heard of this guy? His name is Nelson Dellis. I'm expecting of anyone here to know this man. It's Murphy. He writes books about, you know, improving your focus and improving your memory. No?
7: I'm sorry, what are you talking about?
8: I was going to say, what's the name again?
7: Right.
6: He's a world memory champion. He
7: Nathan...
6: goes to... Nelson Dellis, not Nathan.
7: Oh, okay. We know a Nathan Nelson, right?
6: We do.
7: Is Nelson. Yeah, I don't know the Nelson.
8: Oh, great.
7: So
8: no.
7: I have memory and focus issues,
6: okay,
7: Jody.
6: Listen, for real, he goes around the world and does this, you know, these memory competitions and
7: look,
6: wins.
7: I would love to learn about that.
6: Well,
7: that's a different thing, because I'm all in the self-help area. I've never done the whole learn how to memorize.
6: He's
7: better.
6: Got a new book out. He goes around the world speaking. The reason that he started doing this, he says, when he was young, he watched his grandmother lose her memory, Alzheimer's, and it was so disturbing to him, and he wasn't good at it. He couldn't remember names. He had the you know, typical problems we all do. He started training himself and learning, and he's like, we can all learn these things. So here is his recent interview about how to remember names.
9: It's all about making vivid images of things that you want to remember in your mind. So when you learn somebody's name, you want to turn it into a mental picture that's silly, over the top, associated to something you know that's meaningful to you. Because that's what we remember, meaningful things.
10: Yes.
9: Then you've got to attach it to something so you remember it's...
7: I've
9: that
7: heard
9: person,
7: that
9: so.
7: Before.
8: Yeah.
6: But, it's a trick.
7: But it's difficult to...
8: Yeah.
7: It still doesn't stick even when I do that.
6: Also, what he has to say about... us thinking that we are good at multitasking.
9: We think we're good multitaskers, but really what our brain is doing is task switching really quickly, but there's a cost at that. Every time you switch, your brain is essentially resetting and limiting you from doing true deep focus.
7: Yeah, boy, that is so true. And it's
6: out.
7: An epidemic, even though we know science proves that.
6: I know.
7: As a society, we continue to try to add more and more things that we do simultaneously.
8: You said he's a memory champion. What has he won? I didn't know there were
6: guess bragging rights. I don't know what you win.
8: Like he knows every zip code in the country?
6: They gave him 32 numbers to remember in order, and he was able to later spit them all back in that same order.
8: Yeah.
6: He has trained his memory. And then he does have memory tricks for all of us.
9: Paying attention, right? Trying to be intentional about using your memory. It's so easy to use our devices and AI tools now to outsource any thinking and memory as well. But if you take a moment to try to memorize somebody's name, you'll be surprised how much you remember.
7: Yeah, that's so true.
6: Trust your brain.
7: It's a little gradual thing.
6: His new book is called Everyday Genius, Hacks to Boost Your Memory, Focus, Problem Solving, and Much More.
8: I'll never remember that.

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2: 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This month's book is The Theo of Golden by Alan Levi. At 6 is the Vanderbilt Baptist Church Paint and Pray event to raise funds for their Dominican Republic mission trip. On Thursday at 4 is the Bay City Public Library Family Storytime, where families can enjoy stories, songs, and activities together. Also at 4 is the Branded KB Mahjong 102 class in Bay City. Beginning at 5 is Ritzy Rummage Chamber Mixer in Wharton. Also at 5 is Beneath the Oak Silent Book Club, the only event where showing up and doing nothing and avoiding eye contact is the entire point. At 5:30 is the Crisis Center Boozy Bingo in El Campo at the Civic Center. 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
5: We have a beautiful email that has come in to murphysamandjody.com from Marilyn, based on a morning pick-me-up we did recently about the little girl whose mom, the mom grew her hair really long and had a custom, then cut it, and had a custom-made wig made for her daughter, who's like 3 years old, because she has alopecia.
6: Yep, where she can't grow her own
5: right hair. Marilyn sent this. This story brought tears to my eyes. My daughter, Emily, developed alopecia when she was around 13. Even though alopecia is not life-threatening, it was awful, and kids at school thought she was sick, thought she had cancer. Not many people had ever heard of alopecia, including me. I cried when I was alone and begged God to give it to me instead of her. Wigs were terrible, and she changed from an outgoing girl to a person who only wanted to be in and inward. There were very few treatments, but we tried them all. Her hair returned several times, but finally now she has given up painful treatments and has embraced her baldness. She has beautiful wigs now, and sometimes she wears them and sometimes she doesn't. I love that.
6: Yeah.
5: She is involved in alopecia groups where she has met wonderful people, other people like herself, and encourages those new to the disease to embrace it with their head held high. She's a wonderful mother, and she's found her soulmate, who she will marry in May. He loves her as she is. Thank you for bringing subjects like this to the forefront. Love listening to you all.
6: That is beautiful. Thank you,
5: Marilyn,
6: for sharing that.
7: I'm just curious, Jody, what would you do if you suddenly lost your hair?
5: I would probably go through an identity crisis.
7: Yeah.
5: Honestly. I think about that. It's interesting that you asked me that question, whether it would be alopecia or I have a dear friend who works with women who have been diagnosed with breast cancer. And we've talked about that, how unbelievably personal. All cancer wrecks your life and changes your life. But if you have the type of breast cancer where you lose your breast and lose your hair trying to fight it, you have to start over with who you are, you know? So I would probably have an identity crisis.
7: Yeah.
5: But, you know, people deal with this all the time. Kids, especially with alopecia. Yeah. And they do turn out just fine. So
6: thank you, Marilyn. Yeah, we appreciate you sharing that with us.
1: Happy Radio.

0: And normally we have three things to know to start your day right here. We will have that for you again tomorrow when we return.
1: How to avoid a Facebook Marketplace scam.
2: Don't use Facebook Marketplace.
1: Yeah. I knew Murphy was going to say that. It's not his favorite. Look, we've had some not great situations. We put something up there. Let's just say a dresser. You put a picture of it and you put...
0: Yeah.
1: And then you start getting all these crazy people who don't really exist going, where are you? What's your phone number?
2: Yeah, you're still available. Bots that are hitting you up.
1: Yes. By the way, though, it's not going anywhere. About a billion people a month shop on Facebook Marketplace.
2: Sure. I mean, look, I get it. It's a convenient thing. If it's too expensive to ship and you really want it to sell and somebody can pick it up locally, I mean, why not?
1: Yes.
2: You just have to do your due diligence.
1: I've seen sites where you're shopping for consignment type things. Like, let's just say a dress. And then I've seen the same dress on Facebook Marketplace and it is for certain the same person. So I'm like, oh, you're local. Okay. Anyway, didn't you buy your uni?
0: Yeah, I bought my pizza oven
1: on Facebook Marketplace. And you went and picked it up.
0: Yeah, I had to drive about an hour, but it was worth it for the deal.
1: Good. Okay, that's great. Then that's up to you. Number one is meet locally in person at a place.
0: Public place?
1: Public place.
2: Oh, yeah.
1: Like not in your driveway, not in their driveway, you know, not in homes. Do it, and you can do it at a police station. Public parking lots, things like that. That's where you agree to meet, where you know there's surveillance. That's because you're dealing with strangers.
0: Right. Yeah.
1: Payment methods for local. They do say they do recommend cash. In person, recommend cash.
2: Really?
1: Or PayPal or Facebook Pay, which you can reverse and you have buyer protection.
2: Yeah.
1: They don't necessarily recommend like Venmo and Zelle because that's harder to reverse if you got scammed.
0: Oh, okay.
1: Check the profile of the seller. Is it a new profile? Do they have any friends? You know, that's another red flag.
2: That's the big telling thing, right?
1: My thing is this, and I don't do it a lot because the whole Murphy's like, what are you doing? do we have any common friends?
2: That's smart.
1: Keep communication in Messenger as part of it if you're getting scammed.
2: Yeah,
1: don't
2: give your phone number, don't do the texting thing. Yeah.
1: And the two other things to quickly look out for, the overpayment scam where they want to pay you more than you're even asking and they're pressuring you to do something quickly, back away from that. That's a scam.
2: So, Jody, you and I still have the terrarium set up from our bearded dragon who's no longer alive, and that's the one you were going to sell on Facebook
1: Every time I put it up there, I get the, I'm coming today, I'm coming to get it now, and I feel the pressure, and I can't. So we're going to stick with it.
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4: 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Here is a U.S. news update, together with sports and business news. The United States has launched new strikes on Iran, targeting missile sites and boats in what the U.S. Central Command describes as acts of self-defense. Iran reports that it successfully shot down a United States drone that entered its airspace. Meanwhile, oil prices are falling due to hopes for a peace deal between the two nations. President Trump stated on Saturday that any agreement would include the reopening of the Strait of Hormuz. A coalition of top European football clubs, including Real Madrid, Barcelona, and Juventus, has announced the revival of a breakaway Super League. The new competition plans to feature 60 teams across multiple divisions, starting in September. The proposal has been met with immediate criticism from football governing bodies UEFA and FIFA, who threatened to ban participating players from major tournaments like the World Cup. The Federal Reserve has a new chair as Kevin Warsh was sworn in on May 22nd. An economist stated that Warsh understands how to use the tools at the Fed's disposal. Meanwhile, the stock market continues to break records, with the Dow Jones Industrial Average hitting an all-time intraday high and a record close for 2026. Our thanks again to United Ag for bringing us the news this hour.
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0: Murphy, I overheard a conversation you were having at the house. You were on the phone and I kept walking in and out of the room and I was trying to like block it out, but I just could not do it. Our oldest daughter, Taylor, had called you.
1: Oh, yeah. Mm-hmm.
0: And asked you about some help with some organizational skills.
1: Yeah.
0: She's managing a full-time job and grad school right now. So she called Murphy. Why are you smiling, Sam?
2: I'm just waiting to see where this goes.
0: And it was a long conversation. And I love that she called you for that. And you guys ended up talking for like an hour. But I didn't say anything. But I was worried that you had overwhelmed her because I heard things like Eisenhower Matrix. I heard calendar merging. I heard all this stuff. I thought, did she feel good at the takeaway? Is she like...
2: Did she get hit with a fire hose?
0: Right. Because Murphy, you have been on a mission since I first met you to refine your systems, and organization is your goal. I mean, that's the reason you went on your MAM retreat.
1: Yeah. And the reason that it actually did not overwhelm Taylor is because she and I are mentally wired very similarly.
0: Yes.
1: We are easily distracted people. We're easily sucked into the emotion of things, and we're easily overwhelmed by too many things coming at us at one time. And the conversation, went great. You know, and I realize over the years, there are certain things that I have probably over-explained to our girls. And I even jokingly told Taylor, I said, if this is too much, stop me. But she absolutely connected with and got all of it. And I think it's because I simplified it into two things. I just basically what I told her, if you want to know what the secret
0: is.
1: Yes,
0: I do.
1: Because her whole thing is she's having trouble making some things stick to her calendar, that we all do.
0: Mm-hmm. Yeah.
1: And then things that we really do want to get to, we never seem to get to because the other things lead us down a path. That's a very human, common, thing. And so any organizational system, and there's a bazillion of them out there, and there are a million books on it, always boil down to priority and choice. You know, you have to make, with what's coming to you, you have to make a decision whether that it's something you're going to do, you're going to defer it, meaning schedule it, delegate it to somebody else if you can do that, or delete it. It's just not important.
0: Yes.
1: And if you make that decision, the moment you get something that comes at you, you're going to have a better chance of actually, classifying it. But then you have to schedule and organize it, which becomes the, how do I prioritize it? How important is it really? And that's the Eisenhower Matrix. So we don't have enough time to describe that. But
0: look, I'm just so glad that she, got something from it because all I heard was,
1: Yeah, I know.
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0: Morning pick-me-up time. I am in love with this story of a wife who for years, almost 40 years, ignored her husband's request to please stop signing up to win things. You're never going to win. Please stop doing this. She kept signing up to win things through an organization where your money that you've given goes to different various charities. This is in the UK.
1: Yeah.
0: Goes to different charities.
1: Okay.
0: And she did it again recently at the end of last year, just a couple of months ago. For $33, she bought a ticket. She got the phone call the other day that she won a mansion, a home worth about $5 million. Whew. No kidding. Five bedrooms, floor to ceiling windows, solar panels, a floating staircase, a huge open floor plan, this beautiful lake. They are living there now. They're going to move in. They can do whatever they want. They can, you know, rent it out, like Airbnb it. Mm-hmm. It's beautiful. Or they can live there, or they can sell it for cash.
1: That's really, that's amazing. So,
0: and he had told her for years, please stop. The words are, you have no chance of winning.
1: Yeah. Thing is, you always got some chance. Yeah. It just depends on how big of a chance.
0: Yeah.
1: Was this house owned by anybody named Harry and Meghan possibly in the past?
0: Oh, no.
1: I hear they're not living there anymore. Yeah.
2: and the royal family's trying to unload it.
0: No, the word is this. There's some other stuff. The very morning that she got the phone call that she had won through the organization, she spent $33 on the ticket. Was a morning they were having a serious discussion about downsizing because of financial reasons.
1: And what do you know?
0: Yeah. You think she ever says, I told you so? I hope not. But another high point of this story is that the charity that her money, her ticket money or whatever, her donation went to along right. with all the other donations is a leading animal welfare charity in that area cool. of the world. Isn't that cool? And they haven't decided what to do. They did spend the holidays there. They can choose to live in the house, rent it out, you know, supplement their income, or literally sell it.
1: Huh. You know what? That's just beautiful because you're still making a donation even if you don't wind up winning. So
0: and that's what she said.
1: Yeah, right. It's just it's beautiful serendipity.

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3: 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Good morning, I'm J.P. Bazette with your local news. About 100 guests were forced out of a hotel after a late-night fire shut it down. El Campo firefighters say the blaze started inside a wall on the third floor of the Home 2 Suites off US 59 last Tuesday night. Crews evacuated the four-story building, tracked smoke between rooms 316 and 416, and put the fire out before it spread. No one was hurt, but a burst sprinkler line caused heavy damage from the third floor down. The 75-room hotel is now closed for repairs and an investigation with plans to reopen in January. And health officials warned beachgoers heading to the Texas coast over Memorial Day weekend after high bacteria levels were found at two Matagorda County beaches. Testing showed elevated enterococcus levels at the Palacios Pavilion East and Matagorda Jetty, with readings well above safe limits. The bacteria indicated possible contamination and increased the risk of illness, especially if the water was swallowed or entered open cuts. Beaches remained open, but advisories urged caution. Officials say the recent rain and runoff likely contributed, and visitors were encouraged to check Texas Beach Watch updates before heading out. For the Bay Beyond Broadcasting Network, I'm JP. Our thanks again to Ward Real Estate for bringing you the local news this hour.
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0: Jody's Hollywood Outsider.
1: Getting some insight for you on one of the biggest family movies that's coming this summer. It doesn't matter what your age, this movie's gonna get you. And that's Toy Story 5.
2: Tex invaded our house too.
3: I don't know, Jesse. Toys are for play, but tech is for everything.
4: Such a sweet franchise.
1: It is. It's the greatest franchise. Yeah. I don't know if animation has ever really gotten you in the gut and made you cry. No, Fox and the Hound. I stayed home for a week when I was a kid. Horrible.
4: I was crying out loud in Toy Story 3.
1: Oh, I know. At
4: time
1: the
4: to
1: airport
4: go to college
1: or whatever.
4: And, yeah.
1: So here's what got me. And I think it was Toy Story 2 when Jesse was abandoned, remember?
4: Oh, that was Emily. Sad too. All right.
1: Remember
4: so that was another gut wrencher too, you're right.
5: When somebody loved me.
1: You remember that sequence?
5: Everything was
4: too much.
5: Beautiful.
4: Yes, exactly.
1: Sarah McLachlan. Set the stage to Jesse's emotional past. Well, guess what, boys? Buckle up, because Toy Story 5 is going to revisit that.
4: Oh, really?
1: Apparently, it sends her back to that home. There's a sequence in the movie where, Jesse goes back, and she has these, you know, like sort of PTSD about being abandoned.
4: Oh,
1: it's hard, right? It's going to be hard.
4: I'm going to have to walk out of the room and pretend like something's in my eye again.
1: Yeah. Just trying to get you ready. Toy Story 5 in theaters, June 19th.
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0: about your diabetes, Murphy. When you were diagnosed 27 years ago, what it's been like, all the misconceptions.
1: Type 1.
0: Yeah, type 1 diabetic.
1: Juvenile diabetes. What they used to call it.
0: They used to, yeah. Now it's type 1. Because it's not just,
1: juvenile.
0: Know, kids. That get.
2: Yeah. Not just because of the way you behave.
0: Anyway, based on that podcast, you have a message from, you have several messages, but this is one I want to read to you. Hello, my name is Bella. I am the 18-year-old college girl that my mom, Lori, messaged you all about asking you to tell your type 1 diabetic story.
3: Well, hi, Bella.
0: Your podcast meant so much and explained my emotions and experiences to a T. Diabetics are often misunderstood, and most people don't understand the full extent of what diabetes entails. It's so good to hear people with a great platform talk about it. I cannot thank you enough. Mom and I are still learning, and I have a long way to go. I wish you all the best with your journey.
1: Well, thank you, Bella. That's really sweet. It, you know, you have to understand, it's really important to me, especially when I meet somebody who honestly had the same situation I did, where you go through part of your life and then it's like your early adulthood and it changes for you. Mm-hmm. And she's in college. That's what the like, podcast was about.
0: You have
1: about.
0: To change everything.
1: You know, it just, I naturally gravitate towards wanting to support and help mm-hmm. that person. So it's nice split, to meet you, Bella.
0: It's something that splits your life, Bella, before mm-hmm. you were diagnosed and now.
1: Yeah.
0: Lori, Bella's mom, also sent, we listened to the podcast with tears streaming down our faces. Thank you so much. That made me and Bella feel better. My husband liked it too. Bella has handled this with such maturity. I'm amazed by her, and hearing you speak about it gave her even more confidence.
1: Okay. Well, I'm happy to hear that. Yeah. Wow, that makes me feel good.
0: Yeah. So that was an After the Show podcast, what, yesterday, I want to say, two days ago?
1: And if if you know somebody with type 1 diabetes or whatever, that's where we go into depth there, the kind of depth that we don't go into here on the show.
0: And it needs to be, because it's hard to understand what's going on in the body and what you're having to do for yourself.
1: And it's so different than type 2, which is what most of the diabetic population, is.
0: Jessica sent this. I know this all too well. I was just in the hospital last week with my 6-year-old with type 1. Yep. It's frustrating. It is scary. And she sent a picture. This is the bag of meds I had to pick up for her today.
1: Yeah.
0: She sent that to us.
1: And at that age, I mean, you're talking about a totally different level, because you're having to help your child learn and manage that at the same time.
0: You are having to be.
1: Yeah.
0: A different kind of parent than you thought you were going to have to be. Yeah. Keep it coming. We love having you along.
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0: Starting at 2 is the Bay City Public Library May Book Club meeting. This month's book is The Theo of Golden by Alan Levi. At 6 is the Vanderbilt Baptist Church Paint and Pray event to raise funds for their Dominican Republic mission trip. On Thursday at 4 is the Bay City Public Library Family Storytime, where families can enjoy stories, songs, and activities together. 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Beginning at 5 is Ritzy Rummage Chamber Mixer in Wharton. Also at 5 is Beneath the Oak Silent Book Club, the only event where showing up and doing nothing and avoiding eye contact is the entire point. At 5:30 is the Crisis Center Boozy Bingo in El Campo at the Civic Center. 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Also at 6 is the Late Night Sip Shop and Mingle event in Wharton. 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
1: And normally we have three things to know to start your day right here. We will have that for you again tomorrow when we return.
2: Join us anytime. We do read and see every single message that rolls in to YouTube, Instagram, Facebook Messenger, all the places. Joanna sent this regarding what we had posted about how we all struggle as human beings with doing nothing. We're used to being, it's the busy effect. You get used to rolling that way and you don't know how else to be. And then, vacation comes and you're like, I don't even know who I am. Right? Okay, so Joanna sent a picture of her sitting in front of some beautiful blue water. We just spent a week in the Bahamas and it was just so relaxing, just sitting on a patio watching the ocean. I left my phone on airplane mode the entire week and loved it.
3: Oh, wow. That's impressive.
2: Yeah. I've never left my phone on airplane mode except when on an airplane.
3: And even then, I forget.
1: Yes! I wasn't anyway. Going to admit it.
2: Yeah. The first time I left, I forgot to put it on airplane mode. And then we were in mid-flight and I realized it. I panicked. I thought, oh my gosh, they're going to single me out and they're going to come and fuss at me. Yeah. Isn't it about the signal? It's about the pilots hearing noises or something like that.
3: I don't even know where to go.
2: Okay, Murphy, you're the technical person.
3: What, I know.
1: What I'm telling you, what Murphy doesn't want to say is, I don't think we really need to do that.
3: Well, they can. I mean,
2: it can interfere with the pilot.
3: Just do it. Do what the flight attendant says to do.
2: Excuse me. If the aviation administration wants us to do it, we should do it. There's a reason, right? Yeah. Even if it sounds like a fly in their ear is what I've heard. And if it's a whole plane full of 300 people,
3: where
2: it's like,
3: did you hear that? Really?
2: I read about it that time that time that I accidentally left mine on. I was so panicked that I had done something wrong.
3: Now I'm picturing the co-pilot. Do you feel a fly in here? Now somebody's got their phone on back there. Okay.
1: Say the message again.
2: Look, I know you don't.
1: Ladies and gentlemen, please.
2: No, you don't want to say it, Murphy, but I've heard that too from other people. It's like, you don't need to put it on airplane mode.
3: I think you need to. But anyway. But back to Joanne's relaxation.
2: Yes, I'm so glad that you were able to relax. And airplane mode on the ground is a great way to do nothing.
3: Yeah.

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1: You know, the great thing about that number is it also works for texting. So if you don't want to talk, you just want to text us something, you can do that too.
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4: Here is a U.S. News update, together with sports and business news. The United States has launched new strikes against Iran, targeting missile sites and boats. United States Central Command said the strikes were taken in self-defense. Iran reports it has downed a United States drone that entered its airspace. This action comes as oil prices slide on hopes of a peace deal between the two nations. President Trump said on Saturday that an agreement would include the reopening of the Strait of Hormuz, though Iran says a deal is not imminent. The United States Secretary of State earlier suggested a deal could come on Monday. A coalition of top European football clubs, including Real Madrid, Barcelona, and Juventus, has announced the revival of a breakaway Super League. The new competition plans to feature 60 teams across multiple divisions, starting in September. The proposal has been met with immediate criticism from football governing bodies UEFA and FIFA, who threatened to ban participating players from major tournaments like the World Cup. The Federal Reserve has a new chair as Kevin Warsh was sworn in on May 22nd. An economist stated that Warsh understands how to use the tools at the Fed's disposal. Meanwhile, the stock market continues to break records, with the Dow Jones Industrial Average hitting an all-time intraday high and a record close for 2026.
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0: Murph, let's call our oldest daughter to start the day.
1: Okay.
2: Hi. If you record your name and reason for calling, I'll see if this person is...
3: Hello.
1: Hey, hey, baby. That's cool. I didn't know you were screening your calls like that.
3: Well, yeah. I just started because I've been getting spam and things like that, and it's
0: so
3: just
0: smart.
3: Easier.
0: Taylor, I wanted you to join us because the last couple of times you've come over to the house, when you have something in your hand wrapped in foil, I get excited. My heart races wildly for your homemade banana bread.
3: Yeah. I've really enjoyed making it a lot lately. And yeah. Basically, every time I've come home, I've just wanted to be able to share it because it's really good.
1: It is good. Well, you've been working on perfecting it. The first one, Mom and I thought were great. Mm. And then the second batch was like, oh, wow, this is even better.
0: The second batch was better. Why do you think that is, Tay?
3: I think the second batch was better because, well, actually, you gave me some ripe bananas for the second batch.
0: Yeah.
3: And they were bigger than the ones that I bought last time.
0: Okay.
3: And I think because of that, there was more moisture in the bread.
1: That makes sense. I mean, that's the saying, right? Bigger bananas make better banana bread.
4: Yes.
3: I guess so.
4: We all know that saying.
0: Okay. It's chocolate chip banana bread. And I know you put what your recipe says, like half a cup, but I think you put more. Don't you put more chips than that? You're super generous.
3: No, roughly about half a cup. It just seems like a lot because you don't usually see chocolate chips in banana bread. But one of the things I love about putting chocolate chips in the banana bread is that even days after it's done, the chocolate chips still stay gooey because that moisture gets trapped in the banana bread.
1: I was wondering about how that little bit of magic worked.
0: This is becoming one of your things, Taylor. You know, I don't know if you meant to do it, but I think you're going to be known in the family for your banana bread. I love it. Even Phoebe said the other night, I love how generous you are with the chocolate chips. I think you use the fat chips, too. They're big.
1: Yeah.
3: Oh, yes.
0: Yes. Okay. And, you know, we want to taste it and eat it anytime you want to make it. I haven't even had it warm yet.
3: And do.
0: Okay.
1: I think Sam wants you to make enough that it could bring some here, too. I can see it in his eyes.
3: I'll definitely make you some.
0: Okay.
4: Thank you.
0: Sweet. All right, baby, it's nice to talk to you this early. I know you have school. I know you have work, but thank you for sharing the recipe. We have posted it at murphysamandjody.com. Taylor's chocolate chip banana bread.
3: Thank you.
0: Right. Love you. Have a great day.
3: Love you too.
1: All right, boo. Love you.
3: Bye.
1: Bye.

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4: 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Bazette with your local news. About 100 guests were forced out of a hotel after a late-night fire shut it down. El Campo firefighters say the blaze started inside a wall on the third floor of the Home 2 Suites off US 59 last Tuesday night. Crews evacuated the four-story building, tracked smoke between rooms 316 and 416, and put the fire out before it spread. No one was hurt, but a burst sprinkler line caused heavy damage from the third floor down. The 75-room hotel is now closed for repairs and an investigation with plans to reopen in January. And health officials warned beachgoers heading to the Texas coast over Memorial Day weekend after high bacteria levels were found at two Matagorda County beaches. Testing showed elevated enterococcus levels at the Palacios Pavilion East and Matagorda Jetty, with readings well above safe limits. The bacteria indicated possible contamination and increased the risk of illness, especially if the water was swallowed or entered open cuts. Beaches remained open, but advisories urged caution. Officials say the recent rain and runoff likely contributed, and visitors were encouraged to check Texas Beach Watch updates before heading out. For the Bay Beyond Broadcasting Network, I'm JP. Our thanks again to Ward Real Estate for bringing you the local news this hour.
5: We have the most lovely update that rolled into Facebook Messenger. We really love hearing from you there. Send us anything, anytime. A month or so ago, we heard from Gabriella, who used to live in the United States, who is an exchange teacher, a bilingual elementary school teacher, originally from Venezuela, and she listens on the podcast to the show every day, guys.
6: Mm-hmm.
5: And she listens to the after show podcast. Anyway, we have an update. Doing great in my Thailand adventure. It's from Gabriella. Life here is, of course, different. Food is delicious. People very friendly. Teaching is an art no matter where you are, and I'm enjoying the journey. It reads, I want to comment about kids being affected by the COVID lockdown. Now that I have thought about this in two very different parts of the world. We touched on that in Three Things to Know that they have found now. It's been like 6 years.
6: Yeah.
5: 6 years since the first lockdown. And who suffered the most socially because of that? It was kids who were around the age of four. 4 and 5 year olds.
6: Mm-hmm.
5: Kind of lets you know that that's when they're some of their most important social skills are formed, and they were at home on lockdown. They weren't in classrooms. They weren't together.
7: Which would make 10 and 11 year olds now.
5: They're 10 and 11 now. So Gabriella wants to comment on that. Now that I've thought about it, through two different parts of the world, I can tell that statement about 4 years old or younger at that time, they are the most hurt. It is 100% true. She says it is a challenge to teach them. However, if the parents get involved, that makes all the difference. Which is also true in any education, right?
6: Yeah. So what are they saying is what is the challenge?
5: How suffer does it, socially. Have trouble making friends. Have trouble maintaining social relationships.
6: So I guess they have trouble learning also at the same time?
5: Okay. Yes. This is also reads, P.S. I've been sharing your podcast with my sister, Alejandra, who lives in Spain, and now she is also a fan. Thank you, because your show has become another way that the two of us connect.
6: Oh, well, thank you.
5: Gabriella.
6: Thank you for sharing.
5: Thank you for sharing your life with us. Keep it coming, you know, from Spain and from Thailand.
7: Yeah, thanks.
6: Or wherever.
7: Thanks for sharing the international podcast.
0: Happy.

0: 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Mike has a special message for you, Sam.
1: Okay.
0: Before I read it to you, though, what was your favorite new Girl Scout cookie that you've ever had?
1: Oh, it's this new chocolate one. It was supposed to be a take on Rocky Road ice cream called Explore Mores. Yeah,
0: okay.
1: It's so good.
0: Mike says this. Okay, Sam. I purchased your best Girl Scout cookie ever. Murphy, I know you're on a diet, but don't sweat it. I'm not a fan of that. Oh. Thin Mints rule.
2: Okay.
0: And love the show. Because Murphy loves Thin Mints.
1: Yeah.
2: Yeah, I would say it's a pretty bold statement to say their newest cookie is the best one ever. We'll see if it sticks. I mean, I'm willing to try it. I want to see what it is. But the classics are what people are always going to gravitate towards.
0: Well, best one ever. I mean, your favorite.
2: Yeah.
0: It's now your favorite. And you
1: I hate
0: to throw this out there, but you need to hope that it sticks around.
1: Right, because I like that raspberry one when they had it. That was
0: they'll pull it.
1: 1 year, wasn't it?
0: Yeah.
2: And that was a good one, too, but it went away.
0: They'll totally pull it.
2: Laura has a message for you, Jody. Says, hey, Murphy, Sam, and Jody, I love listening to the podcast on my commute home from work each weekday.
0: Sweet.
2: Jody, were you able to find a new makeup foundation after Morphe changed their formula? It seems like every time I find a good one, the makeup company changes.
0: Yes.
2: Love listening to you guys. Thank you, Laura.
0: Laura, that was months ago. I love that you're asking this. Yes, after I mourned my Morphe formula, which they have a new formula, but I didn't love it. So I switched again. Laura Geller is the name of the makeup foundation I'm using now. Laura Geller. And then I'm also using Charlotte Tilbury concealer.
1: I don't know either of those names.
2: Well, yeah, me neither.
0: Why would you?
2: What's wrong with Maybelline?
1: Yeah, Estee Lauder. I know
2: Revlon.
0: Those are names.
2: I know they are.
0: Maybe these haven't been around as long, but I'm telling you, they're as good. You know, and if I was a lady and I'd come up with my own formula and I was marketing it, it would be named that.
2: Well, and everybody wants to try something new anyway. There's always going to be room for something new in the cosmetics world.
0: I guess, but what Laura's saying is
2: we are tired of it. I know.
0: We're tired of you playing this game on us.
2: Yeah.
0: Thank you for sending that in. You can join us anytime on Facebook, Instagram, YouTube, or TikTok.

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0: want to set the scene for you here. It's 2 a.m. at my house. It's dark in the entire house, obviously, okay. because I was asleep.
1: Okay, Sam.
0: I walk into the bathroom, and there's a large, dark object in the middle of the floor.
1: Oh, and it's did like, the cat have an accident?
0: That's what I'm thinking. Okay.
2: Yeah, don't step in that.
0: Flip the light on before I step in it. I turn on the light, and it is the largest frog I have ever seen.
1: Oh.
0: I'm talking, Murphy, I'm talking really? The size of my hand.
1: Whoa,
0: this
1: are you serious?
0: A monster frog.
1: The baby.
2: How did he get in the house?
1: Did the cat let him in?
0: I don't know. I'm still trying to figure that out because... Okay, first of all, there was sheer panic because I jumped back out of the room because it's like a big frog, which means big frogs can jump further. Don't want him around me.
2: Oh, okay.
1: I don't know if they can jump further, but okay.
0: I went and got the biggest Rubbermaid I had and put it over him.
2: Okay.
0: And, you know, slid the lid under him. Okay. Took him outside, took the lid off, and
2: he let him go.
0: Bouncing off into the yard.
1: Nice release.
0: But yeah, that's the new thing. It's like, where did he come from?
2: Do you have a doggy door?
0: No. No, I have just doors. I do leave the back door open. Not overnight. Just like sometime in the afternoon, I'll leave it open while the cat's there so he can go in and out.
2: Well, it was either that or he snuck in through the toilet. Some things do surface like that.
0: Believe it or not, I actually did look think about in that? The toilet. It's like, that's how snakes get in.
2: There's three more.
1: Looking in the toilet's not going to help you because he didn't leave, you know, a sign.
0: And my bathroom is, you know, a good 100 feet or whatever from where the back door is. So that means he hopped around while I wasn't paying attention.
1: He hopped around. We have all had that sort of experience. I mean, we've all encountered a frog, especially. You never toyed with the idea of touching him yourself?
0: I wasn't touching him. It's like, I've seen too many horror movies. It's like, it's a poisonous frog, or he's got teeth, or he's going to do something to me.
1: Well, they're hard to catch.
2: This would make a lot more sense if you were still drinking, but you don't. So it's not like, but you know, I've never had a frog that big in the house. Yeah. I've had the little bitty tiny ones that kind of surface.
1: Yeah,
2: and,
1: hard
2: you know,
1: to catch.
0: Now, I've seen those too, and I think, okay, I can attribute that to getting in a window or a door or something, but not this monster.
2: Yeah.
1: Aw. Well, you're okay. You survived it.
0: You want me to post a picture on Facebook?
1: Sure.
0: Okay.
1: And don't leave your door open today is the other thing.

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3: 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This month's book is The Theo of Golden by Alan Levi. At 6 is the Vanderbilt Baptist Church Paint and Pray event to raise funds for their Dominican Republic mission trip. 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

0: And normally we have three things to know to start your day right here. 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
1: Join us anytime. We like hearing from you. 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Lisa says, how's the dark showering going?
2: That's right. Jody's thing is, you know, dark shower, where supposedly it helps your circadian rhythm because you're not hit with all that light right before bedtime, and it kind of gets you ready for bed. And Jody's been taking dark showers.
1: I say, what do you mean supposedly helps? What did you tell me last night while I was dark showering, Murph?
2: Well, I thought that it worked a few times for me, but then like last night, I couldn't go to sleep.
1: Okay.
2: Up for 2 hours. It's like, it was, yeah.
1: Okay, well.
2: I'm not saying it doesn't work. I'm just saying it's soothing. It really is soothing. I feel like I almost need to like change some of the lighting in our bathroom.
1: No. No, you don't. All the dark shower is we turn the lights off. I turn the lights off in the shower. There's a little light on the, you know, outside.
2: Yeah.
1: And it takes away, it just makes it a more soothing experience, and it's helping me.
2: You don't want a dimmable bulb in
1: there? No.
0: Okay. He can put it in real quick.
1: I don't want it. Please don't. So anyway, that's how it's going, Lisa. It's working for me. Murphy's more complicated, obviously. Nora sent this to Facebook Messenger. Oh my gosh, a George Michael movie and a Bon Jovi movie week announced in the same week.
3: Because I gotta have faith.
1: This is some wonderful news I've heard on this show, so thank you for it. She said, good for my 80s heart.
0: Mm-hmm.
1: She said, I had the biggest crush on George Michael in the 80s. By the way, I've been thrift store shopping, and I've put together my outfit for the Michael Jackson movie. I can't wait to send you a picture of it when I get it all together.
2: Oh, cool. So you're going to dress up going to the premiere or whatever?
1: Nora does that. She sent us a picture, and it was the cutest thing ever when she went to see Pretty in Pink in theaters, because it was in theaters on Valentine's weekend. And she went with her girlfriends, and they dressed up.
2: That's sweet.
1: I never thought about dressing up to go to the Michael Jackson movie.
0: Mm-mm.
1: But I got news for you. I will dress up, go to the Bon Jovi one.
0: But you have a Bon Jovi t-shirt, don't you?
1: I have 6 Bon Jovi t-shirts. Oh, it's one of my favorite rock logos of all time, which is why I have so many. Sam, you're the one who told us about the George Michael. It's a concert film?
0: It's a concert film from 1988. During his Faith tour, they recorded it all and just scanned it away. And so now they're bringing it out and they're going to bring it to theaters.
1: Can't wait. Thank you, Lisa and Nora.
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4: 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Home of the soft dry ride since 1982, here is a U.S. news update, together with sports and business news. The United States has launched new strikes against Iran, targeting missile sites and boats. United States Central Command said the strikes were taken in self-defense. Iran reports it has downed a United States drone that entered its airspace. This action comes as oil prices slide on hopes of a peace deal between the two nations. President Trump said on Saturday that an agreement would include the reopening of the Strait of Hormuz, though Iran says a deal is not imminent. The United States Secretary of State earlier suggested a deal could come on Monday. A combined no-hitter in Houston, the Astros' Santa finished off the feat in his major league debut. Meanwhile, the New York Knicks are heading to the NBA Finals for the first time since 1999, completing a sweep over the Cleveland Cavaliers. Fans took to the streets of New York to celebrate, with Mayor Mamdani even poking fun at the Cavs. Karl Anthony Towns called the finals a magical thing for New York, but emphasized the job is not done. Kevin Warsh has been formally sworn in as the new Federal Reserve Chair. The change in leadership comes amid growing market unease over interest rate policies. Economists suggest Warsh understands how to use the tools available at the Fed. One market strategist has cautioned investors against complacency, warning of potential threats from an oil shock. The broader market is expected to test the new Fed chair, according to the chief executive officer of Laffer Tengler Investments. Our thanks again to Transport Boats for bringing us the news this hour.
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0: 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The t-shirt that's the coolest is the one Sam designed with the gray.
1: Designed that?
0: Yeah.
1: Oh, okay. I'll take credit.
0: You don't remember?
1: No.
0: Also keep the WOW shirts and other merch. Check it at murphysamandjody.com. A portion of the proceeds go to Breakthrough T1D.
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7: 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Good morning, I'm J.P. Bazette with your local news. About 100 guests were forced out of a hotel after a late-night fire shut it down. El Campo firefighters say the blaze started inside a wall on the third floor of the Home 2 Suites off US 59 last Tuesday night. Crews evacuated the four-story building, tracked smoke between rooms 316 and 416, and put the fire out before it spread. No one was hurt, but a burst sprinkler line caused heavy damage from the third floor down. The 75-room hotel is now closed for repairs and an investigation with plans to reopen in January. And health officials warned beachgoers heading to the Texas coast over Memorial Day weekend after high bacteria levels were found at two Matagorda County beaches. Testing showed elevated enterococcus levels at the Palacios Pavilion East and Matagorda Jetty, with readings well above safe limits. The bacteria indicated possible contamination and increased the risk of illness, especially if the water was swallowed or entered open cuts. Beaches remained open, but advisories urged caution. Officials say the recent rain and runoff likely contributed, and visitors were encouraged to check Texas Beach Watch updates before heading out. For the Bay Beyond Broadcasting Network, I'm JP. Our thanks again to Ward Real Estate for bringing you the local news this hour.
4: Happy.

0: I want to touch on the quicksand story, the National Park Service issuing quicksand warnings for the Glen Canyon National Recreation. We touched on that in Three Things to Know the other day. And I don't ever want to seem like you don't need to be worried about something. Because what we said was, you understand that the agency even noted that quicksand is rarely life-threatening. Getting free from it can be exhausting, but you can get free from it. And the trick is you have to stay calm. You have to avoid frantic struggling, meaning you have to avoid what you feel like doing.
1: Yeah.
2: We think about the movies the moment that we see quicksand.
1: Yeah.
0: Well, the movies.
2: In quicksands and in movies, it rarely ends pretty.
1: No, if you fall in quicksand in a movie, you're dead.
0: And that's old life, movies. I haven't seen quicksand in a movie in 20 years, though.
2: Yeah, I think there are more sophisticated things to worry about.
0: I feel like that was a 70s and 80s fear,
2: yeah.
0: Right?
2: Actually, they say, I mean, quicksand was a thing in movies from the silent era on.
0: Oh,
2: I guess to
0: smart.
2: Create that sense of tension.
0: Clever, you know? Storytelling. Okay, well, look, the reason I bring it back up, because we touched on all that, hey, that it's rarely life-threatening and you can get free from it, and that was where we moved on. But there have been incidents reported by the New York Times, so I wanted to talk about that. There was an experienced hiker who had to be rescued from thigh-deep sand, okay, in Utah in December. He was trapped there in below freezing temps for hours.
1: Mm.
0: It's rare. There are people who have died being stuck in like mud quicksand and they were overtaken. It's horrible. That's why the National Park Service, you know, issues these warnings, because they know right now.
2: It makes sense.
0: Yeah. Right, yeah. During in those areas, the shorelines and the drainage areas in that park, which is the northern Arizona area and southern Utah, includes Lake Powell, there are some patches of quicksand there to be aware of.
1: You know, what's funny is we never hear quicksand horror stories at the beach.
0: No.
1: Where there's sand everywhere.
0: It's not quick.
2: Well, that's because quicksand actually is a mixture of clay, sand, and other particles.
1: Oh.
2: But I digress.
0: That's true.
2: What makes it quicksand is the mixture of all those, which is what makes it dense and an issue. And they say supposedly there's just if you just like take your backpack off, anything that's heavy, relax,
0: chill
2: even
0: out,
2: try to kick back to your back, you may, yeah, you'll be fine.
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9: It's Allison here with a look at your 9:30 weather report. It's currently 80 degrees in Edna, 79 in El Campo, Wharton, and Bay City, and 82 in Palacios. Today's high is 87 with an overnight low of 75. And it looks like we may not be done with the rain just yet. We have a 70% chance of showers and thunderstorms overnight, and it's looking like that's going to move in most likely after 4 a.m. Wednesday is a high of 83 with an overnight low of 73, and we do have a 90% chance of showers and thunderstorms mostly before 1 p.m., and then we may have some scattered showers and thunderstorms later on that evening. Thursday is a high of 87 with an overnight low of 74. We do have a 50% chance of scattered showers and thunderstorms during the day on Thursday. Friday is a high of 89 with an overnight low of 75. Saturday and Sunday both have a high of 89 with an overnight low of 74. And then Monday is a high of 86. Saturday, Sunday, and Monday all have slight chances of showers, but we'll keep an eye on those models for you.
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0: So excited about our Cool Summer Eats recipes for you. 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

0: 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Starting at 2 is the Bay City Public Library May Book Club meeting. This month's book is The Theo of Golden by Alan Levi. At 6 is the Vanderbilt Baptist Church Paint and Pray event to raise funds for their Dominican Republic mission trip. On Thursday at 4 is the Bay City Public Library Family Storytime, where families can enjoy stories, songs, and activities together. Also at 4 is the Branded KB Mahjong 102 class in Bay City. Beginning at 5 is Ritzy Rummage Chamber Mixer in Wharton. Also at 5 is Beneath the Oak Silent Book Club, the only event where showing up and doing nothing and avoiding eye contact is the entire point. At 5:30 is the Crisis Center Boozy Bingo in El Campo at the Civic Center. Starting at 6 is Beneath the Oaks Wine Charm Bar, hosted by The Broken Crayon. Also at 6 is the Late Night Sip Shop and Mingle event in Wharton. 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
1: How to avoid a Facebook Marketplace scam.
2: Don't use Facebook Marketplace.
1: Yeah. I knew Murphy was going to say that. It's not his favorite. Look, we've had some not great situations. We put something up there. Let's just say a dresser. You put a picture of it and you put...
3: Yeah.
1: And then you start getting all these crazy people who don't really exist going, where are you? What's your phone number?
2: Yeah, you're still available. Bots that are hitting you up.
1: Yes. By the way, though, it's not going anywhere. About 1 billion people a month shop on Facebook Marketplace.
2: Sure. I mean, look, I get it. It's a convenient thing. If it's too expensive to ship and you really want it to sell and somebody can pick it up locally, I mean, why not?
1: Yes.
2: You just have to do your due diligence.
1: I've seen sites where you're shopping for consignment type things. Like, let's just say a dress. And then I've seen the same dress on Facebook Marketplace and it's for certain the same person. So I'm like, oh, you're local. Okay. Huh. Anyway, didn't you buy your uni?
3: Yeah, I bought
1: Sam,
3: my pizza oven
1: on Facebook Marketplace. And you went and picked it up.
3: Yeah, I had to drive about an hour, but it was worth it for the deal.
1: Good. Okay, that's great. Then that's up to you. Number one is meet locally in person at a place.
3: Public place?
1: Public place.
2: Oh, yeah.
1: Like not in your driveway, not in their driveway, not in homes. Do it, and you can do it at a police station. Public parking lots, things like that. That's where you agree to meet, where you know there's surveillance. That's because you're dealing with strangers.
3: Right. Yeah.
1: Payment methods for local. They do say they do recommend cash. In person, recommend cash.
2: Really?
1: Or PayPal or Facebook Pay, which you can reverse and you have buyer protection.
2: Yeah.
1: They don't necessarily recommend like Venmo and Zelle because that's harder to reverse if you got scammed.
3: Oh, okay.
1: Check the profile of the seller. Is it a new profile? Do they have any friends? You know, that's another red flag.
2: That's the big telling thing, right?
1: My thing is this, and I don't do it a lot because the whole Murphy's like, what are you doing? do we have any common friends?
2: That's smart.
1: Keep communication in Messenger as part of it if you're getting scammed.
2: Yeah, don't give your phone number, don't do the texting thing. Yeah.
1: And the two other things to quickly look out for, the overpayment scam where they want to pay you more than you're even asking and they're pressuring you to do something quickly, back away from that. That's a scam.
2: So, Jody, you and I still have the terrarium set up from our bearded dragon who's no longer alive, and that's the one you were going to sell on Facebook
1: Every time
2: Marketplace.
1: I put it up there, I get the, I'm coming today, I'm coming to get it now, and
2: it's
1: I feel the pressure, and I can't. So we're going to stick with it.
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0: of a Lonely Heart as we get rolling on a Tuesday. It's Ken Cocker, your midday guy here. Glad to have you on 92.5 Happy Radio. And the long Memorial Day weekend is unfortunately behind us. 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

0: Legs from Eliminator. A little band from Texas, ZZ Top. Billy Gibbons, by the way, is going to be participating in the Crossroads Guitar Festival in Austin in September, led by Eric Clapton. 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

0: title track from The Wall, Another Brick in the Wall, 1979, and Pink Floyd. Here on 92.5 Happy Radio, I'm Ken Cocker. We're going to take a quick look at music headlines and see if there's anything here that piques your interest about a particular artist or group that you happen to like a lot as we ease on down the Tuesday highway. And let us begin with Smashing Pumpkins. They've announced a fall tour that has 30 dates, and they might add a few more. Dennis the Corrier, the lead singer for Dr. Hook, Sharing the Night Together, and When You're in Love with a Beautiful Woman, that guy. He was also a fine guitarist. He has passed at the age of 76. Now in bookstores, a new biography called Ringo, A Fab Life, from author Tom Doyle. And Paul McCartney is the leader of the list of the most rich people in the UK. He's worth $1.4 billion. And there you have it, a look at music headlines today.
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0: Steph Leppard, and I'm Ken Cocker, 92.5 Happy Radio. Did you enjoy your Memorial Day weekend? I certainly did. I'm a little bit hungover, to be honest with you. No, I'm not talking about alcohol. I'm talking about food and fun. I had a lot of both. And I would have liked for it to continue. 3 days was simply not enough, but it certainly was a great weekend spent with family and friends and remembering, of course, the solemn occasion of yesterday as well. A lot of great music coming up in the near term, including Huey Lewis and the news. Hang with us. We'll update you on the weather as well here in a bit.
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0: as if this is it. What a great song from 1983 on 92.5 Happy Radio. Well, for today, calling for a 40% chance of rain, a high of 87, and about an 85% chance of rain tomorrow, high going to be in the 70s. And then we'll get steamy after that. Rain on Thursday and Friday, and temperatures pushing 90 degrees.
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0: Thriller 1982, Beat It, Michael Jackson. I'm Ken Cocker, showing this week at Shulman's Movie Bowl Grill, the family comedy The Breadwinner, starring Nate Bargatze, I'm not sure the name of the pronunciation on that, Mandy Moore, and Colin Jost. 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

Any money, a guy who ought to be in the Rock and Roll Hall of Fame, if you ask me. He and Three Dog Night should be nominated next year and go in, I would say. 92.5 Happy Radio. And while we had the chance, another look-see at music headlines and kind of find out if there's anything here that may, pique your interest about a particular artist or group that you happen to like a lot. Let's begin with former Procol Harum guitarist Robin Trower. He has announced a tour, 19 dates beginning on September 15th.

Kiss Pearl Jam, 92.5 Happy Radio. You getting hungry? Boy, I sure am. I'm ready for lunch, and it's right around the corner. I'll check inside the brown bag lunches you got right here. Standy to stand by and see what's in there. Plus, we're going to check news for you. 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It's Pat Benatar, 92.5.

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4: 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Here is a U.S. news update, together with sports and business news. The United States has launched new strikes on Iran, targeting missile sites and boats. United States Central Command says the strikes were taken in self-defense, while Iran reports it has downed a United States drone that entered its airspace. The New York Knicks have returned to the NBA Finals for the first time in 27 years. In Major League Baseball, the Houston Astros pitchers combined for the first no-hitter since 2024. Meanwhile, in Spain, Barcelona and Real Madrid are competing to sign two 14-year-old prospects. Former Napoli manager Antonio Conte has left the club, and a potential successor is already being discussed. The artificial intelligence rally continues to drive market momentum, with the S&P 500 reaching 7,497.88. Charles Payne notes the AI rally is marching ahead. Market strategists advise investors to play the entire value chain of AI. The market is also reacting to Kevin Warsh being sworn in as the new Federal Reserve Chair, with investors bracing for potential rate changes. Additionally, Take-Two Interactive has confirmed the release of Grand Theft Auto 6 in November. Our thanks again to United Ag for bringing us the news this hour.
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0: Tell Me I'm Left Overture. 1977, almost 50 years old, that album and song. R. Kelly, I'm My Wayward Son, the first hit from Kansas on 92.5 Happy Radio. Time to look inside the brown bag lunch. And what I've got is leftovers from Memorial Day. Ribs, and more ribs. And potato salad as well. I got a little apple pie. All-American apple pie going on for dessert today. Ice cold Diet Dr. Pepper is the beverage of choice. Now, I hope your lunch is equally as great. And we've got Music to Munch By coming up in a bit from Elton John.
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great voice, Tony Lewis in the outfield, and your love. Before that, we heard from Elton John on 92.5 Happy Radio. And Bernie Taupin, the lyricist for Elton John, just had his 76th birthday the other day.

0: can only get better. Howard Jones, 92.5 is Happy Radio. And this is Ken Cocker. We appreciate you being along for the ride. We're going to check inside the 92.5 Happy Radio Weather Center and see what's going on. Looks like it might be a little soggy, but we'll get the full details here momentarily. And coming back with a great song by Madonna, so don't go anywhere.
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3: It's Allison here with a look at your 12:30 weather report. It's currently 85 in Edna, 84 in Ocampo and Wharton, 85 in Bay City, and 84 in Palacios. We just have a few more degrees until we're at our high of 87 for the day, and then we'll have an overnight low of 75. Still looking the same from my 9:30 weather report. It's looking like we're most likely not done with the rain so far. We have a 70% chance of showers and thunderstorms overnight, and that's looking like it's moving in mostly after 4 a.m. Tomorrow, Wednesday, we have a high of 83 with an overnight low of 73, and a 90% chance of showers and thunderstorms, and then that's mostly going to be before 1 p.m. And then we do have a slight chance of scattered showers and thunderstorms later that afternoon into evening. Thursday is a high of 87 with an overnight low of 74 and a 50% chance of showers and thunderstorms. Friday is a high of 89 with an overnight low of 75. Saturday and Sunday both have a high of 89 and then overnight lows of 74. Monday is a high of 86. Saturday, Sunday, and Monday look like we have slight chances of showers and thunderstorms, but we'll keep an eye out on those models for you.
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0: He's not a huge rock and roll fan, but he liked that song a lot. He listened to me when I was first starting out in the late 70s. Cold as Ice is Foreigner. By the way, they re-released their very first song, Feels Like the First Time, but on this version, all three of their lead singers participate, including Mr. Maldonado, who is their lead singer now, and of course, Kelly Hansen and the original Lou Gramm. It's 92.5 Happy Radio.
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1983 album, very popular back in the day. Brought leg warmers to national attention, if I remember. That's Irene Cara. Flash Dance, we're all doing this, right? I know it's only Tuesday, but we're working for the weekend. 92.

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0: Free Fallin' and Tom Petty from 1989. Full Moon Fever was the name of that album. It's 92.5 Happy Radio. The Astros and Rangers in the Battle of Texas happening today. Should be pretty exciting. I'm looking forward to it. A lot of great music coming up. Speaking of things I'm looking forward to, and we want you to hang on for that, including Michael Jackson from 1991 on 92.5 Happy Radio.
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0: Slama, Christy Brinkley, the Uptown Girl. Well, 1983, they divorced a while back, Billy Joel and Christy did, but they remain on good terms, and that's the best way it should be after, particularly if there's kids involved after a divorce. 92.5 Happy Radio, this is Ken Cocker, the good times, the great music rolling on here momentarily. Don Henley from the 1980s coming up.
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0: wants to do his dance. Don Henley has said this is the last year of touring for the Eagles. They've set up dates already in November and September for the Sphere in Vegas. They're going back there for a couple dates in September and four in November. This is Queen.
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Things are going to be a little soggy around here, and ain't no doubt about that. We're talking about temperatures. Pretty pleasant over the course of the next couple of days, but rain is likely. And then as we get toward the end of the week, a little bit steamy. Thunderstorms. Temperatures pushing 90. Here's TLC.

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0: little bit of that over the weekend. Might take a couple of days off. red wine. 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This is Ken Cocker. 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I got a number for you to call if you want some more information. 361-72-1080. 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

0: the Wild Eyed Southern Boys from the album called Special Forces, 1982. So caught up in you here on 92.5 Happy Radio. This is Ken Cocker, just kind of getting over the Memorial Day weekend. And I don't know what, about you, but I'm thinking ahead to July 4th. For a lot of people, that's going to be a 4 or 5 day weekend, or maybe even a week off. So it's not all that far in the distant future. Remember, June is a 30 day month. I just love talking summer holidays.
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0: And Tainted Love, two songs for the price of one from 1981, and that is Soft Cell on 92.5 Happy Radio. This is Ken Cocker. While we had the chance, I thought we'd take a look-see at music headlines. The location of the Beatles' famous 1969 rooftop concert, the last they ever gave at 3 Savile Row in London, is going to open to the public as a museum. And that'll happen next year. You can actually tour where the Beatles did their last concert. That's pretty cool. Joan Jett's going to kick off a world tour starting in June. Hart's Ann Wilson has a brand new song called Nothing But Love that was co-written by the late Burt Bacharach, which she has now released. And now in bookstores, Stevie Nicks and 50 Songs from author Annie Zelinsky. It's about Stevie Nicks and her songwriting and how it shaped her life, which is kind of a cool thing. There you have it. A look at music headlines for today.
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We're talking about Poison on 92.5 Happy Radio, doing the cruise for Tuesday. 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
3: 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Here is a U.S. news update, together with sports and business news. The United States has launched new strikes against Iran, targeting missile sites and boats. The U.S. Central Command stated the strikes were conducted in self-defense. Meanwhile, Iran reports it successfully shot down a United States drone that had entered its airspace. Barcelona's Alexia Putellas has announced she will leave the club after 14 years. The announcement marks the end of an era for the women's team. Her next destination is not yet known. Wall Street surged as President Trump stated the nuclear deal with Iran is progressing nicely. This development sent the S&P 500 higher by more than 53 points to 7,497. The rally also pushed the Nasdaq and Dow Jones to gains. Market optimism is growing that a resolution with Iran will help stabilize oil prices and reopen shipping lanes in the Strait of Hormuz. Our thanks again to Transport Boats for bringing us the news this hour.
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0: I'll Be There For You is one of my favorite songs by Bon Jovi. They're back touring this year after 4 years absent. Song from 1988, and this is Ken Cocker. We're looking at some sogginess today. 40% chance of rain, high 87. Only 79 tomorrow, 85% chance of rain. Thunderstorms likely Thursday and Friday, and steamy as highs will approach 90 degrees. Stick around. Local news is here, and then back with more great music on 92.5 Happy Radio.
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2: 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Good afternoon, I'm J.P. Bazette with your local news update. A Jackson County woman is behind bars after a second infant died in her care. Jasmine Gelamo faces manslaughter charges following the death of a baby last October. Deputies and first responders found the unresponsive child at a home on County Road 131. Despite efforts to save the baby, the infant was pronounced dead at the hospital. Investigators built a case that led to her arrest. Gelamo was also linked to the death of another child under 1 year old and 21. She's being held without bond. And El Campo High School is recognizing 24 standout seniors as honored graduates for the class of 26, led by two students at the top of their class. Kelsey Prihoda earned valedictorian with a 5.622 GPA, building an impressive record that includes multiple academic awards and campus honors. She plans to attend Texas State University to study radiation therapy. Right behind her is salutatorian Aliska Shimbera with a 5.61 GPA. She stayed active in academics and extracurriculars from UIL competitions to band and FFA. Shimbera will head to Laterno University to study mechanical engineering with plans to become an aerospace engineer. Bringing the freshest of local news to the Bay and beyond, I'm JP. Our thanks again to Ward Real Estate for bringing you the local news this hour.
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0: champions of the world. We will rock you 2-for-1. It's Queen on 92.5 Happy Radio, and I'm Ken Cocker. Well, we're going to check the community calendar here for you momentarily, so certainly want you to hang on for that. Allison will have that information for you, and we'll give you another check of music headlines for this day as we try to ease the holiday hangover. 92.5 Happy Radio.
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0: John Chet has announced a world tour for this summer. 92.5 Happy Radio. Time for a look at music headlines. The Smashing Pumpkins have announced a brand new tour. 30 dates that'll start later this summer. Dennis LeCorriere, the lead singer of Dr. Hook for many, many years, has passed away at the age of 76. Now in bookstores, a new biography called Ringo, A Fab Life from author Tom Doyle. And Paul McCartney leads the list of rockers that are landing on the annual UK Sunday Times Rich List. $1.4 billion is what Sir Paul is worth. We'll take a look at the community calendar coming up. That's a look at music headlines today on Happy Radio.
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4: 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At 11 is the Sweeney Community Library Preschool Storytime. Beginning at 11:30 is the Palacios Community Hub Yoga Class. Starting at 2 is the Bay City Public Library May Book Club meeting. This month's book is The Theo of Golden by Alan Levi. At 6 is the Vanderbilt Baptist Church Paint and Pray event to raise funds for their Dominican Republic mission trip. On Thursday at 4 is the Bay City Public Library Family Storytime, where families can enjoy stories, songs, and activities together. Also at 4 is the Branded KB Mahjong 102 class in Bay City. Beginning at 5 is Ritzy Rummage Chamber Mixer in Wharton. Also at 5 is Beneath the Oak Silent Book Club, the only event where showing up and doing nothing and avoiding eye contact is the entire point. At 5:30 is the Crisis Center Boozy Bingo in El Campo at the Civic Center. Starting at 6 is Beneath the Oaks Wine Charm Bar, hosted by The Broken Crayon. Also at 6 is the Late Night Sip Shop and Mingle event in Wharton. Our thanks to Vibrance Health for bringing us the community calendar this hour. 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

Elton John, his lyricist Bernie Taupin just had a birthday. Bernie turned 76. That song's from 1971, Tiny Dancer. Is on 92.5 Happy Radio. This is Ken Cocker. Well, the following song by Rod Stewart gets made fun of a lot, but the truth is it's the biggest selling single of his career. 1979, Do You Think I'm Sexy? I'm Ken Cocker. Time for me to bail on out of here, but my good friend Amy Cross standing by to take you through the afternoon. I'll be back tomorrow. Get you over the hump and headed for the weekend. It's 92.5 Happy Radio.

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4: Here is a U.S. news update, together with sports and business news. The United States has launched new strikes against Iran, targeting missile sites and boats. The U.S. Central Command stated the strikes were conducted in self-defense. Meanwhile, Iran reports it successfully shot down a United States drone that had entered its airspace. Barcelona's Alexia Putellas has announced she will leave the club after 14 years. The announcement marks the end of an era for the women's team. Her next destination is not yet known. Wall Street surged as President Trump stated, the nuclear deal with Iran is progressing nicely. This development sent the S&P 500 higher by more than 53 points to 7,497. The rally also pushed the Nasdaq and Dow Jones to gains. Market optimism is growing that a resolution with Iran will help stabilize oil prices and reopen shipping lanes in the Strait of Hormuz.

like a Monday is actually a Tuesday. Welcome to it all day. Yeah, I know you felt it too. Happy Radio 92.5. Amy here checked in with GNR.

0: 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They're going to have an evening of socializing, networking, and building connections. 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
1: 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Bazette with your local news update. El Campo City leaders are set to decide tonight whether to extend their garbage contract with Texas Disposal Systems for 3 more years, even as complaints from residents continue to pile up. Concerns include limited bulk pickup, strict brush rules, and missed collections leaving debris sitting for weeks. The current contract expires September 30th. Two other companies, including one already serving a nearby utility district, are pushing for a chance to take over both trash service and landfill operations. Council meets at 6 p.m. with public comment open. And residents in Bay City are pushing back against proposed data centers as a local group plans a public forum on June 11th. Matagorda County Against Data Centers will host the meeting from 6:30 to 8:30 p.m. at the county fairgrounds. Speakers include Agriculture Commission candidate Clayton Tucker, tech expert Mike Rice, and student leaders. Organizers say county and city officials have been invited. The forum comes as concerns grow over water use, power demand, emergency response, and the impact large-scale development could have on rural life. Bringing the freshest of local news to the Bay and beyond, I'm JP. Our thanks again to Ward Real Estate for bringing you the local news this hour.
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I had to get that laugh in there. Happy Radio 92.5. What's going on with you? It's a movie week for sure. The Breadwinner, starring Mandy Moore and Nate Bargatze and Colin Jost, is showing. Tickets and showtimes, moviebowlgrill.com.

0: 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It's not brand new, but it's new to some of you. So go ahead and type in Bay and Beyond at your Play Stores. 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
3: It's Allison here with a look at your 4:30 weather report. It's currently 88 along that Highway 59 corridor, and then 85 in Bay City and Palacios. Tonight's low is 75. We do have a 100% chance of showers and thunderstorms overnight, mostly moving in after 1 a.m. and then continuing mainly before 10 a.m. tomorrow morning. Wednesday is a high of 81 with an overnight low of 73. Thursday is a high of 87 with an overnight low of 73. Friday is a high of 89 with an overnight low of 75. Thursday and Friday, we do have some chances of showers and thunderstorms. It's looking like it's going to be scattered and most likely after 1 p.m. Saturday is a high of 89 with an overnight low of 76. Sunday is a high of 89 with an overnight low of 75, and we do have a slight chance of showers on Sunday. Monday is a high of 88 with an overnight low of 73 with a 50% chance of showers and thunderstorms. And then Tuesday is a high of 87 with a 40% chance of showers and thunderstorms.
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5: 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At 11 is the Sweeney Community Library Preschool Storytime. Beginning at 11:30 is the Palacios Community Hub Yoga Class. Starting at 2 is the Bay City Public Library May Book Club meeting. This month's book is The Theo of Golden by Alan Levi. At 6 is the Vanderbilt Baptist Church Paint and Pray event to raise funds for their Dominican Republic mission trip. On Thursday at 4 is the Bay City Public Library Family Storytime, where families can enjoy stories, songs, and activities together. Also at 4 is the Branded KB Mahjong 102 class in Bay City. Beginning at 5 is Ritzy Rummage Chamber Mixer in Wharton. Also at 5 is Beneath the Oak Silent Book Club, the only event where showing up and doing nothing and avoiding eye contact is the entire point. At 5:30 is the Crisis Center Boozy Bingo in El Campo at the Civic Center. Starting at 6 is Beneath the Oaks Wine Charm Bar, hosted by The Broken Crayon. Also at 6 is the Late Night Sip Shop and Mingle event in Wharton. Our thanks to Vibrance Health for bringing us the community calendar this hour. For the full listing of events, visit radiolinks.info and click on the community calendar link.
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4: 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Here is a U.S. news update, together with sports and business news. The United States has launched new strikes against Iran, targeting missile sites and boats. The U.S. Central Command stated the strikes were conducted in self-defense. Meanwhile, Iran reports it successfully shot down a United States drone that had entered its airspace. Barcelona's Alexia Putellas has announced she will leave the club after 14 years. The announcement marks the end of an era for the women's team. Her next destination is not yet known. Wall Street surged as President Trump stated the nuclear deal with Iran is progressing nicely. This development sent the S&P 500 higher by more than 53 points to 7,497. The rally also pushed the Nasdaq and Dow Jones to gains. Market optimism is growing that a resolution with Iran will help stabilize oil prices and reopen shipping lanes in the Strait of Hormuz. Our thanks again to United Ag for bringing us the news this hour.

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6: 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Whether you're looking for a farm, land, residential, or commercial properties, Ward Real Estate can help you. Good afternoon, I'm J.P. Bazette with your local news update. El Campo City leaders are set to decide tonight whether to extend their garbage contract with Texas Disposal Systems for 3 more years, even as complaints from residents continue to pile up. Concerns include limited bulk pickup, strict brush rules, and missed collections leaving debris sitting for weeks. The current contract expires September 30th. Two other companies, including one already serving a nearby utility district, are pushing for a chance to take over both trash service and landfill operations. Council meets at 6 p.m. with public comment open. And residents in Bay City are pushing back against proposed data centers as a local group plans a public forum on June 11th. Matagorda County Against Data Centers will host the meeting from 6:30 to 8:30 p.m. at the county fairgrounds. Speakers include Agriculture Commission candidate Clayton Tucker, tech expert Mike Rice, and student leaders. Organizers say county and city officials have been invited. The forum comes as concerns grow over water use, power demand, emergency response, and the impact large-scale development could have on rural life. Bringing the freshest of local news to the Bay and beyond, I'm JP. Our thanks again to Ward Real Estate for bringing you the local news this hour.

It still feels like a holiday, but we are in the midst of summer now, even though the first day of summer doesn't come up till June 21st. Let's go ahead and upload Chicago. Hard to say, I'm sorry. It's Happy Radio 92.5.

0: Well, that's a mic stand being kicked over. Did you know that? Yeah, they just left it in there. They didn't mean to, but it's Happy Radio 92.5. My name is Amy. Got some sort of engineer in here doing some drilling when I'm not supposed to be having any noise in the background. But it is time to head upstairs to the Weather Center and find out what's happening weather-wise.
1: 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They also have trailers, too. Go check them out.
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3: It's Allison here with a look at your 5:30 weather report. It's currently 86 along that Highway 59 corridor and 83 in Bay City and Palacios. Tonight's low is 75, and we do have a 100% chance of showers and thunderstorms, mostly moving in after 1 a.m. and continuing until tomorrow about 10 a.m. Tomorrow, Wednesday, we have a high of 81 with an overnight low of 73. Thursday and Friday, we do have a slight chance of showers and thunderstorms, and those are going to be moving in most likely after 1 p.m., but it's looking like they may be scattered. Thursday is a high of 87 with an overnight low of 73. Friday is a high of 89 with an overnight low of 75. And it's looking like we may have a good weekend. Saturday and Sunday are going to be partly sunny. Saturday's high being 89 with an overnight low of 76. And Sunday's high being 89 with an overnight low of 75. We do have a slight chance of showers on Sunday. Monday is a high of 88 with an overnight low of 73 and a 50% chance of showers and thunderstorms. Tuesday is a high of 87 with a 40% chance of showers and thunderstorms.
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0: You know, it amazes me how much pressure that we are all under, right? David Bowie really had it going on with Queen there. It's Happy Radio 92.5. School's out. Splash Pad is calling on Saturday, 1708 Avenue C, for a morning of big games, cool crafts, and food trucks. The Splash Pad is a lot of fun, and the event runs from 10 until 1, and it's at 1708 Avenue C. That's Amistad Park.
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4: 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At 11 is the Sweeney Community Library Preschool Storytime. Beginning at 11:30 is the Palacios Community Hub Yoga Class. Starting at 2 is the Bay City Public Library May Book Club meeting. This month's book is The Theo of Golden by Alan Levi. At 6 is the Vanderbilt Baptist Church Paint and Pray event to raise funds for their Dominican Republic mission trip. On Thursday at 4 is the Bay City Public Library Family Storytime, where families can enjoy stories, songs, and activities together. Also at 4 is the Branded KB Mahjong 102 class in Bay City. Beginning at 5 is Ritzy Rummage Chamber Mixer in Wharton. Also at 5 is Beneath the Oak Silent Book Club, the only event where showing up and doing nothing and avoiding eye contact is the entire point. At 5:30 is the Crisis Center Boozy Bingo in El Campo at the Civic Center. Starting at 6 is Beneath the Oaks Wine Charm Bar, hosted by The Broken Crayon. Also at 6 is the Late Night Sip Shop and Mingle event in Wharton. Our thanks to Vibrance Health for bringing us the community calendar this hour. 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

Coming up, I got music from Van Halen. Don't go anywhere. And were you aware that the Eagles have now signed on for another weekend residency at the Sphere in Vegas? Yep, Eagles.com is going to have that information. It comes up in September. Leaving you with the long run. 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
4: Here is a U.S. News update, together with sports and business news. Multiple people have been killed, and others are missing following a chemical explosion at a paper mill in Longview, Washington. A tank ruptured at the facility, also leaving 10 people injured. Emergency services are continuing their response at the scene. Barcelona's Alexia Putellas has announced she will leave the club after 14 years. The announcement marks the end of an era for the women's team. Her next destination is not yet known. Wall Street surged Tuesday as President Trump confirmed that negotiations over Iran are proceeding nicely, easing fears over global oil supplies. The S&P 500 climbed more than 53 points to 7,497. Meanwhile, crude oil prices dropped over $3 to $93 a barrel. Experts say inflation could drop sharply once the Strait of Hormuz fully reopens to shipping traffic.

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1: Well, here we are winding down a Tuesday. Happy Radio 92.5. I am Gregor. Glad you are here. We'll check in with JP with a look at local news in a couple of minutes. The primary election runoff, of course, is underway. Polls open until 7. And here are the Eurythmics. Here comes the rain again.

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3: 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Bazette with your local news update. El Campo City leaders are set to decide tonight whether to extend their garbage contract with Texas Disposal Systems for three more years, even as complaints from residents continue to pile up. Concerns include limited bulk pickup, strict brush rules, and missed collections leaving debris sitting for weeks. The current contract expires September 30th. Two other companies, including one already serving a nearby utility district, are pushing for a chance to take over both trash service and landfill operations. Council meets at 6 p.m. with public comment open. And residents in Bay City are pushing back against proposed data centers as a local group plans a public forum on June 11th. Matagorda County Against Data Centers will host the meeting from 6:30 to 8:30 p.m. at the county fairgrounds. Speakers include Agriculture Commission candidate Clayton Tucker, tech expert Mike Rice, and student leaders. Organizers say county and city officials have been invited. The forum comes as concerns grow over water use, power demand, emergency response, and the impact large-scale development could have on rural life. Bringing the freshest of local news to the Bay and beyond, I'm JP. Our thanks again to Ward Real Estate for bringing you the local news this hour.
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5: 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At 11 is the Sweeney Community Library Preschool Storytime. Beginning at 11:30 is the Palacios Community Hub Yoga Class. Starting at 2 is the Bay City Public Library May Book Club meeting. This month's book is The Theo of Golden by Alan Levi. At 6 is the Vanderbilt Baptist Church Paint and Pray event to raise funds for their Dominican Republic mission trip. On Thursday at 4 is the Bay City Public Library Family Storytime, where families can enjoy stories, songs, and activities together. Also at 4 is the Branded KB Mahjong 102 class in Bay City. Beginning at 5 is Ritzy Rummage Chamber Mixer in Wharton. Also at 5 is Beneath the Oak Silent Book Club, the only event where showing up and doing nothing and avoiding eye contact is the entire point. At 5:30 is the Crisis Center Boozy Bingo in El Campo at the Civic Center. Starting at 6 is Beneath the Oaks Wine Charm Bar, hosted by The Broken Crayon. Also at 6 is the Late Night Sip Shop and Mingle event in Wharton. Our thanks to Vibrant Health for bringing us the community calendar this hour. 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